0: Kenny Chesney, She's Got It All, kicking off a Monday night edition of the 90s at 9. 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Vince Gill, Shania Twain coming up after Billy Dean. 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

0: Brooks and Dunn, how long gone are you going to be? Today's best damn most country, B100, the 90s at 9, rolling on that song from 1998. And it's all brought to you by the Blue Gate Performing Arts Center. A lot of great shows coming up. July 9th, Tracy Byrd going to be there. Gary Allen on the 19th. Also, Mark Chestnut on the 25th of July. And looking ahead to August, August 10th and 11th, we got Little Big Town. Neil McCoy is going to be there August 14th. Brothers Osborne on the 26th. Lots of great shows. Way too many to mention. I'd be here all night. 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George Strait coming up next on the 90s at 9. B100.
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Gracie Lawrence. If the world had a front porch on today's Best and Most Country, B100. My name is Moody. Got Gary Allen on the way after Hal Ketchum. And you know, it's a good song to play on Monday. Small Town Saturday Night, B100. There's a

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Somewhere along the line, we decided that one of our favorite superheroes was going to come from an eight-legged arachnid. And he appeared on this day for the very first time. You probably know who I'm talking about, but do you know what year? Hang on, I'll tell you, plus other things that went down on this day in history coming up in two songs. Lazy.

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0: 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What I'll never have is the love I have for you. Dylan Scott in concert July 16th.
1: Hey, it's Dylan Scott.
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2: She's somebody's daughter. 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
11: Another hot and humid day today. We'll see mostly sunny skies. High temperatures this afternoon at 93. The heat index values, the feel-like temperatures, will be up over 100. Overnight tonight will be partly cloudy. It'll drop down to 74. And then for tomorrow, mostly sunny, hot and humid again, and even hotter with a high of 95. I'm Chief Meteorologist Carrie Pujol.

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2: That's right. That was last night at Four Winds Field, America's 250th Michiana salute. 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And the biggest flag I've ever seen or ever held. 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Pretty awesome. 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

0: Today's Best of Most Country B100, Jordan Davis turned this truck around at 7-Eleven, a very hot and steamy 75 degrees, and it's only going to get hotter today. So stay hydrated, find the cooling centers, find some water if you can. But Jordan Davis almost landed himself in jail. This was just posted a few hours ago, and he talks about Indiana because two cops, they start knocking on his bus door.
1: Two cops came up here, pulled me into the Border Patrol, and they're like, I need you to be real serious with me, man. Are you in some trouble in Indiana? And I was like, no, I've never even been arrested, dude.
2: Bro.
1: No, man, dude, they were serious for a second, dude.
2: About what?
1: Somebody in Indiana named Jordan Davis is in some trouble.
3: Oh, bro, wait, what?
1: He came out, he was like, are you the country singer? I was like, yeah. He was like, oh, dude, now you're going to go back and bash us. Huh? Yeah. I was like, no, all good, dude, just let me get out of here. Yeah, dude. And he was like, you got to come with me. He's like, we're not going to put you in handcuffs, but just walk with me. And I was
2: like, whoa.
1: I was like, oh, dang. And then I just kind of got quiet because they were pretty serious.
2: Bro,
1: but the whole time I was in there, all these people were like coming and like,
2: oh, yeah.
1: They were looking. Yeah. Not like officers. They were like,
2: officers.
1: They were like being the office. And then I could like see him like look out in the waiting room and like look at me. And I was like, damn, what the hell happened?
4: Oh, bro, I was freaking out.
1: At first, I just thought,
3: I thought they were going to take pictures. Yeah, I thought.
2: I thought you were trying to pull your leg.
1: Dude, it was like the second I walked off that bus, he got pretty serious.
3: Oh, jeez. Our boy almost got arrested, man.
1: Almost got locked up.
2: That's so sick.
0: So we did a little sleuthing.
5: Yeah, we did.
0: And right here in St. Joe County.
5: My case, there's probably 10 counts of speeding. So, Jordan, slow down. For legal purposes, this is a joke. This isn't about Jordan Davis.
0: Are we talking? Yeah, which Jordan Davis? We have to specify which one we're talking about.
5: Jordan C. Davis here, and there are 10 different counts of speeding. We've got failure to use safety belt. We're really logging that. Signal to turn or lane change. Failure to do that. Possession of syringe twice. Put down the needles, Jordan. And hashish? They're still using that word?
0: Jordan Davis is a very common name. But the fact that it's here in Indiana, and just 14 hours ago on 574 mugshots.
5: Yeah, this is who they were talking about.
0: Jordan Davis. Yep, he was booked in St. Joe County for stalking protective order, no contact order, other judicial order is in effect to protect the same victim from the defendant. The defendant has actual notice of the order. So I think they were looking for St. Joe County. Jordan Davis, and Jordan Davis country singer just happened to be on the bus thinking, oh, these cops want a picture. Nope.
5: Yeah, I mean, it happened yesterday. This guy gets booked.
0: It's got to be the same guy.
5: Right after they were looking, for sure they were on the prowl for this guy.
0: And Jordan Davis here in Michiana, 574 Jordan Davis, he also has a very nice beard. I'll give them that.
5: Okay, that's true.
0: So maybe that's why they were looking at pictures like, oh, they both have a beard. They're both named Jordan Davis. But no, Jordan Davis, who you just heard turn this truck around, he's fine. He's not in jail. He was a little worried. And I love that he's in the waiting room and people are like, oh, is that Jordan Davis in there? What did he do? You know, wheels were turning. Why is he being booked in here right now?
5: I love that the cops were like, oh, no, are we going to get dogged on? You know, but I mean, you're walking up to like, what is the tour bus, right?
0: Yep.
5: And you're like, this guy's stalking people? No, he's getting stalked.
0: He's getting the stalkers.
5: Yeah. There is no way. So surely you like second guess it and maybe check a couple facts.
0: What if our local Jordan Davis, who was booked for stalking, was stalking Jordan Davis?
5: Wow.
0: Oh, there's a lot of circles here. It's got to be the same guy, though. What are the chances?
5: No doubt.
0: That is crazy.
5: No doubt.
0: But I'm glad to say that our Jordan Davis, that we love dear, here on the B, he's free. He's fine.
5: He doesn't have to turn his truck around. He can keep going where he's going.
6: Let's do this party. Roll it.
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0: Another hot and humid day today. We'll see mostly sunny skies. High temperatures this afternoon at 93. The heat index values the feel-like temperatures will be up over 100. Overnight tonight will be partly cloudy. It'll drop down to 74. And then for tomorrow, mostly sunny, hot and humid again, and even hotter with a high of 95. I'm Chief Meteorologist Carrie Pujol.

today's Best of Most Country, B100, 725, 75 degrees with Corona Extra. You might be feeling like it's sizzling outside, but we do have some sizzling summer giveaways for you right now when you go to B100.com. 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We've got some family four packs, summer fun attractions between Indiana Beach, Indianapolis Zoo, Deep River Water Park, or pizza for a year. I'm telling you, the list goes on and on and on. But if you want to win, you have to text Sizzlin, S-I-Z-Z-L-I-N. Make sure you spell it correctly so you get that link.

0: Today's Best from Most Country, B100. Randy Houser running out of moonlight. I don't know if you saw the moon this morning, last night, but it was so full and voluptuous, beautiful. At 8:24 and 76 degrees, it's just full of moisture. That's what it is. That sounds really gross when you put it that way.
1: Yeah, for sure. Voluptuous, full of moisture. Yeah. Go on, Brittany.
0: The moon. I'm talking about the moon. But here we are talking about the St. Joe County 4-H Fair. We're so excited. It all kicks off on the 3rd, goes through the 11th. We've got your passes right now. Brittany, hello.
2: Hello.
0: Brittany, how are you staying cool this week?
2: Well, we just got our pool up, so I was in there with my son the other day.
0: Nice.
1: That sounds great.
0: I know. Our little air conditioners, they all deserve gold stars because they're just running through all their might, the little ACs that could. That's what they're thinking this week.
2: Yes, exactly.
0: So we've got your passes to the St. Joe County 4-H Fair, but we're going to play hot or hotter, and you have to tell us which one of these is hotter when we give you two options, like a hot tub, boiling, a dishwasher's sanitizing cycle, the dishwasher sanitizing cycle, or a hot tub. Which one is hotter?
2: I'm going to say dishwasher.
0: Ooh, yep. Give Brittany a point.
1: Good start.
0: Good job.
1: Second one, we've got a lit match or a birthday candle.
2: I'm going to say a match.
1: I would have said the same thing. A birthday candle is over twice as hot. A match is 1,100 degrees. A birthday candle hits 2,500. What?
2: What?
0: Yeah, and if you're approaching your 40s,

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1: You see, by the dawn's early light, what so proudly we hailed at the twilight's last gleaming, whose broad stripes

Today's Best and Most Country, B100, Jason Aldean, Don't Tell on Me. Jason's going to be in Hastings, Michigan at the Barry Expo Center, August 8th and 9th. 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It's not far from us. It's Thomas Rhett and Jordan Davis, Ain't a Bad Life on B100.

Hey, it's Brittany Bailey of the B100 Morning Show. It's all about Michiana each and every morning. So tomorrow, local historian Matt Emery will have a new feature of Round the Bend Now and Then at 6:30. And after 7, your chance to win some passes to the St. Joe County 4-H Fair. The best way to start your day is right here on the B100 Morning Show. Yeah.

V100.

0: it is John Morgan. Hit myself on today's best and most country B100. It is Jesse Garcia with you. Thank you so much for listening. Headed towards 5 and happy hour. And request 888-817-B100. Text in as well. Post at B100 Country. Hard to believe this is the last day of June already. We have wrapped up June. Now we're headed into July. And fair season is upon us. This Friday, we kick off the St. Joseph County Fair and cannot wait. The rodeo on Friday night, Deb Miles is going to be out there. We're a proud sponsor, as we are every year, with the St. Joseph County 4-H Fair. And the fair runs through July 11th. Imagine all the fair food we're going to be eating. I know I'm speaking for myself, for sure. Anything and everything I will have fun with. The Midway, of course, Hannah Harper performing on Monday night. There is so much happening on the fairgrounds at the St. Joe County 4-H Fair beginning this Friday. Don't miss out. And Jason Aldean coming up next on The Beat.
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9: Skies will be mostly sunny the rest of today, very hot and humid with highs in the lower 90s and heat index values in those triple digits. For tonight, we're mostly clear, warm and muggy with a low of 74, but it'll still feel like the 80s for those overnight lows. Wednesday and Thursday, expect mostly sunny skies with highs in the mid 90s, heat index values again in the triple digits. We'll start introducing rain in the forecast Friday and through the weekend. Not a washout, but it will help keep temperatures down. I'm WSBT's Abby Wepler.

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0: 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Here they are, B100.